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1: From back 11, around a 32-year-old female, found at Kroger, laying on the floor, intoxicated. Patient says she's been drinking all day. She didn't work for voice stimuli. Unremarkable conversation. Current vitals are heart rate 96, blood pressure is 126 over 75. O2 is at 97% on room air. We're about 3 minutes out.
0: Okay, no questions or orders. 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

driver comes back to a James Crabtree out of Pickwell, 2022 white Toyota. It's going to be valid. 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
1: We are currently on route to your facility with an 81-year-old male. Coming from the highway, the patient was driving and got disoriented, stating he's not feeling like himself. There's no further complaints other than disorientation. His blood pressure, current blood pressure is 175 over 78, heart rate's 52, and his stats 100 on room air. If there are any further questions or orders from me, our estimated time of arrival is about 3 minutes out.
0: Is he, like, oriented, able to answer questions correctly?
1: Sorry, can you repeat that?
0: Never mind, Troy. 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
2: Okay.

Piglet, post 55 units. Right. For a reckless. Going to be southbound from the 69. Black Buick four-door. Henry Nora Young, 235 main. Unable to maintain lanes. Swerving back and forth.

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Equinetic 21, Picricard 21, Medical, Priority 5, Diabetic, in good hands, 1425 Washington Avenue, cross street of Cherry Street and Vine Street, 2138.

Okay. 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
1: Upper Valley, go ahead.
0: That's another 21 in Rapture facility with an 81-year-old female coming from home today. Chief complaint of blood sugar drop. As a diabetic, says over the last 4 hours, her blood sugar keeps dropping and then coming back up. Currently, blood sugar for us is 113, blood pressure 118 over 67, pulse is 75. SpO2 96 on room air. Currently have a 10-minute ET. Any questions or orders?
1: No questions or orders. Well, we'll get your room on arrival.
0: Clear room on arrival. Thank you.

Toronetic 11, Troy at 11, fire, priority 2, vehicle accident. Juniper Square Northwest, cross street of North Market Street and West Main Street, 2158.

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0: Piglet, post 55 units, break for a reckless. Southbound from the 99. Older pickup has something in the bed of the truck. All over the roadway, varying speeds.
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0: 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King William Sam 1502. King William Sam 1502.
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0: See, well, I got one taken off on me. 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
1: Okay.
2: Yeah. 40 and 75.
1: Do you have a description? What direction?
0: They're going westbound on 40. Through Vandalia. Chevrolet SUV. Wasn't able to get the RP on the vehicle.
1: What color?
0: Gold. Denver.
1: 42.
0: 35 westbound at the 8. Excuse me, King Sam David, 6615. King Sam David, 6615.

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0: Good evening, Kenny. Union Times Medic 25, Mega BLS, run your facility with a 30 female. She played a migraine. The patient thinks she's had a migraine history since she was a child. Normally able to manage it with meds. She tried her meds tonight. They didn't do much of anything for the migraine. She also noticed some nausea with it. Current vitals, 150 over 98, pulse 90 in regular, set 96% on room air. Patient's consular oriented. Again, the only complaint is that migraine. Will be at your place about 10 minutes.
1: Okay,
0: Okay.
1: We'll discuss the room upon your arrival. Thank you.
0: Room, I see a medic 25 clear.

0: AR, this is Private Medic 51.
1: Caring, this is Suzanne.

0: Good evening, Kettering Troy. This is Covington Medic 51, currently route to your facility with a 72-year-old male from Stillwater Rehab. Have you been advised already?
1: Copy that, yes.
0: That's great. Patient's alert and oriented, times four, can answer any and all questions. He does have pain. That's a pressure-type pain in the center of his chest. Patient has a significant cardiac history, history of AFib. Patient states he's been feeling abnormal heart rate about all day, but the chest pain started this evening. I do have 243 milligrams of aspirin on board. Current vitals is 66 for our heart rate, 100% on 2 liters by nasal cannula, which is his normal during the day. I have a blood pressure of 136 over 61, and I did transmit a 12 lead to your facility. Any questions or orders?
1: We did receive your EKG. Could you give me a heart rate? I missed that. Thank you.
0: Sure. Heart rate is now 69, and we are 3 out.
1: Copy, we're holding a room for you upon your arrival.

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1: 42.
0: 35, westbound at Orchard, between Henry Union, 9138. Henry Union, 9138.

0: 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Did you find Six's phone?
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2: This is Pickle Mac 21. I'm currently en route to you with a 33-year-old male from home. Patient called us off tonight, said he was concerned about his blood sugar, said he's been up and down all day long. On our arrival, he was found sitting upstairs. He stated that he is just weak and dizzy and wanted to come down and get checked out. He was unable to walk down the stairs on his own. We had to use a stair chair. But vitals are currently 138 over 92. Blood sugar was 159 at our last check. We did attempt an IV, unsuccessful, unfortunately. We will be at your facility in approximately 4 minutes. Any questions or orders?
3: No questions or orders. We'll find out on arrival.

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1: This is Upper Valley, go ahead.
0: This is Infinity Medic 31, en route with an 83-year-old female who fell from Autobahn. I do advise the trauma alert. Patient has like a golf ball size hematoma on the right side of her forehead. She also has a smaller hematoma on her left temple. She was bleeding. Bleeding was controlled. She is alert and oriented. I got a 20 gauge in the left AC. Current vitals, heart rate 104. She sat at 98 on Vermeer. Last BP was 198 over 108. Three leads showed sinus rhythm. Patient is on aspirin. I'll be at your facility in about 2 minutes. Do you have any questions or orders for me?
1: Was there any LOC at the time, and or is there any other blood thinners?
0: She stated she did not lose consciousness. And I cannot find any other blood thinners on her list. I'll keep looking, and I'll let you know when I get there.
1: Okay, well, sign a bet on arrival.

Norris 77, Kentucky, Victor Boy, correction, Victor 8, Edward 227, Victor 8, Edward 227.

Troy Meta 13, Medical, Priority 5, Injury, 1315 Keller Drive, Cross Street of Beekman Drive and Sanders Court, 002.

they're currently on route with a 62-year-old female coming from home. The patient just recently had left foot surgery, and the chief complaint today is going to be severe pain in the foot where she recently had surgery. There's no further complaints other than the pain in her foot. Her blood pressure is 129 over 74, heart rate 77, sets 93, room air. Estimated time of arrival is about 2 minutes. Any further questions or orders for me?

0: Nein, danke.
1: Six, nine, seven, six.
0: Okay.

Troy Medic 11, Medical, Priority 2, Pregnancy, 14th Street, Cross Street of Harrison Street and 3 Street, 054.

going to have a rolling 31 northbound from like the 101, 102. I've still got the caller on the line. It's going to be a dirty yellow box truck. Hit the caller, took his mirror off. He's driving a tanker truck.

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2: That's clear. Do you have an ETA?

On a 7th at Wellby, 3 with 6, 33 at the 13. New Jersey, X-ray Paul Hen, correction, X-ray Paul Young, Henry 49, X-ray Paul Young, Henry 49, New Jersey.

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1: 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I don't want to crash it.
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0: It's going to be Colonel Blanton, University Boulevard. It's going to be George Victor Boy, 7962. George Victor Boy, 7962.

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0: Trimac 11, around a 33-year-old female, claim of she was bit in her middle finger on her right hand. Had some pain with movement, swelling, a little bit of bruising on her finger. Patient went on attached for GCS 15. Current vitals are heart rate 107, blood pressure is 100 over 48. O2 saturation is 94% on the room air. We're about 2 minutes out.
1: Did you say she smashed her finger?
0: She was bit on her finger.
1: Copy. We'll get a bed on arrival.

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Troy Medic 11, Medical, Priority 5, Diabetic, Jail, 201 West Main Street, Cross Street of South Plum Street and North Cherry Street, South Cherry Street, 453.

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1: Perhaps here with a 58-year-old male coming from the jail, chief complaint of high blood sugar. Patient's blood sugar is 500. Patient woke up feeling dizzy. Felt like his blood sugar was high. Vitals, blood pressure 130 over 80. Pulse of 80. Showing sinus rhythm on a 4-lead. SpO2 100%. Can you check his 500? We're working on IV access. 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
2: Car 27, medical, priority 3, fall, store point WM, 217 Doors Drive, cross street of Louise Lane and Rachel Ann Boulevard, June Circle, 544.

Unreferable on a reckless. Westbound from the county line. This would be a white box truck driving well below the speed limit and unable to maintain lanes. There's no caller with it. It was passed on by county. Westbound from the county line.

193 on 71. 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
1: 353?
0: 35, westbound at Milepost 6. Hot device to state when I'm closer, but it's George Sam Mary 1-1. George Sam Mary 1-1. Florida.
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0: 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King William King, 2281. King William King, 2281.

0: 8908. It's a 2016 white Honda from Springfield. Status is valid. I'm seeing at least 276s, both in PUR.
1: Okay, I'll

0: 69.
1: 70 westbound at the 36 in Montgomery County. It's going to be on a Michigan plate. Edward Zebra Victor, 0010. Edward Zebra Victor, 0010.
0: 69, okay.
2: Three five three,
0: okay. 69 is the 2025 Wagoneer. Status is valid.

0: point, are they in 37?
1: 35
0: West, near Orchard. John Edward Sam, 2266. John Edward Sam, 2266.

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0: Just information, we have a garage code on the house for 2242. The RP gave a different one of 2050. We're not sure which one.
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1: This is Upper Valley, Covington. Go ahead.
0: Good morning, Upper Valley. This is Covington Med 51. We're currently en route to your facility with a 52-year-old female from Stillwater Skilled Nursing. Have you been advised of this patient?
1: We have not.
0: Copy that. She's a 52-year-old female. They called us out for lethargy, hypertension. She is currently hypertensive. She's just appearing altered mental status at this point in time. She's responding somewhat to verbal on occasion, pain on others, and other times she's just not responding at all. She is moving around freely despite not responding to staff at any point in time. We have a current blood pressure of 156 over 97. We've got a pulse rate showing at 67. She's sitting at 98% on 2 liters, what she wears normally. She is a DNRCC. And we will be at your facility in approximately 5 minutes. Any questions or orders?
1: That's clear. We'll sign that upon arrival. Upper Valley out.
0: Med 51 clear.

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0: go north at the 109. John Young Queen, 4531. John Young Queen, 4531.
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0: 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I'll be en route to Ohio State if you get done now.
1: Okay.

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3: 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I'm Signal 2, if you can put me on a special detail with OSU.
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1: 不行吗？
0: He found in 14 Rhode Island to George David 716 to George David 716 Rhode Island.

0: Okay. 3538, now I made the entry and I'm standing by at the county line.
1: 3538, okay. They advise about a 10 minute ETA.
0: Okay.
2: Wait, we're gonna open up.
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5: We are bringing in a 89-year-old today with a chief of complaint of that he fell over and hit the back of his head. He does have a small laceration on the back of his head, but is currently not bleeding. His vitals are 144 over 64 for the blood pressure. He has a pulse of 71 and an SpO2 of 95. He is alert and oriented times 4 with a GCS of 15. We are en route to your facility and we will be there in about 5 minutes shortly. Important information, patient is not on blood thinners. I repeat, not on blood thinners. Any questions or further orders at this time?
4: That's clear. We'll assign that upon arrival. Upper Valley out.

0: 316, Indiana, and go charge, boy, out of Union, 235, boy, out of Union.
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0: Good night, 3 Dayton. Am I standing by for a 14 unit, or is the 71 unit coming all the way here? Because they're on the far side of Fayette County still.
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1: 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Yeah. 702, 2020 Black Buick from Columbus, status solid.

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0: 353, okay.

1329, take with her. North at the 109 with Texas. Texas Henry Young George 3956. 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

The North at the 109. 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

0: 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I advised her she could continue north. 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
0: Okay.

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1: This is Upper Valley. Go ahead.
0: 2021, going around to the facility with a 69-year-old male patient. She complains of general weakness. They woke up about 9 o'clock this morning, felt really weak all over, felt out in a lot of pain on his entire left side. He's just learned oriented, stroke feel negative. Current vital signs, blood pressure is 150 over 84, pulse is about 80, respiration is about 18, pulse ox is 97% of room air. Fluid monitor showing AFib, probably also showing AFib, normalization and depression there. Patient states he's usually an AFib, it's normal for him. No further issues or problems, we'll be at still in about 2 or 3 minutes. Any questions or orders?
1: That's clear. We'll assign bed upon arrival. Upper Valley out.
0: Mac 21, clear.

0: 1329 Pickle, who are you inviting those to?
1: Right, this is going approximately 10 to 15 miles an hour. All safe riders available also.

0: Between the 78 and 79, car revisers, a shredded tire with large pieces on the northbound side.
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0: You can create a CAD incident at Dayton Correctional. I made contact with the homeowner here. He was outside when the incident happened last night. He does not believe anything is on his property. He advised he'd check the area and call us.
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0: 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Robert George, 808011.

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1: Good afternoon, Upper Valley. CoachMed 51 is currently in route with a 95-year-old female from Stillwater Skilled Nursing. Have you been advised of this patient?
0: No, we have not.
1: Copy that. They called us out for some chest pain on this young lady. She was at dialysis today, started having chest pain. Her vision's gone blurry. She is a DNRCC. She's agreed to the 12 lead, but shows AFib. I'm not seeing any elevations or depressions anywhere. She's currently refusing an IV. Use aspirin and nitro for me as well. We have a blood pressure of 145 over 104. We're sitting at 100% on 2 liters, which she wears normally. Her heart rate's sitting anywhere between 75 and 84 at the moment. We will be your facility in approximately 5 minutes. Any questions or orders?

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Pleasant Hill Medic 65, Pleasant Hill Car 69, Medical, Priority 5, Injury, 113 West High Street, Cross Street of North William Street and North Church Street, 1242.

0: The only update we have is that it's an allergic reaction. We can get from there.
1: That's clear. Do you have an age for this patient?
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3: 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Swelling in hives.
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0: 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Good. We're at the entrance. DDS all the way in the back. We can, I said it's a tight fit back there.
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1: South from the 89, it's going to be a navy blue Chevy Silverado, unable to maintain lane and high speeds. Caller advised a plate of Paul Ocean King 5062.
0: Okay.
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1: This is Upper Valley. Go ahead, Troy.
0: Both 1-1-year-old female coming from the Miami County Park District with an allergic reaction. We found this patient. She was itching her face. She had hives all over. Didn't have any wheezing noted, no respiratory issues. She has no known allergies. She was making an ornament and bystanders stated that she was around multiple herbs that might have caused a reaction. They went ahead and gave her 25 milligrams of Benadryl from a tablet. Ever since then, the hives have went down. Itching isn't as bad. She's just stating that she feels lightheaded at this time. She's been alert normally times four at the GCS of 15 the entire time. The mom's going to be on the way to the hospital. We've got a 20-gauge IV in her left AC. We've not given her anything else on top of the Benadryl. Her lung sounds have been clear all throughout. She's sitting at 99% on 2 liters. I got a heart rate of 98, blood pressure of 120, with 64, and tidal of 17. We're going to be at your facility in about 5 minutes. Any further questions or orders?
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1: Very good, thanks,
0: sir. Okay, loud and clear.

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0: Stop on some 84. I have a caller behind a commercial. I believe it's going to be a white trailer. It says Star on the back doors. Unable to maintain lane.
1: Okay, South 74.

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0: 503 southbound from the 82 exit. 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He's still unable to maintain.
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1: 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Robert Queen, 767-512. 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

0: 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The tractor continued. Waiting to hear which direction it went. Squad is out.
1: Okay, en route.
2: Jesus, I'm en route. Always make me primary.
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0: 33 and 65 more.

0: 7, failed subject at the northbound breath area, squadron route. It's going to be an 84-year-old female and a black GMC Sierra brake.
1: Good.
2: She said Charles 416.
0: I don't believe she was conscious. I think she is now. She has two younger females with her. I believe it says grandchild.

0: 3, 4, 5 foot.
1: 3, 4, 5 foot.
0: She thought she was unconscious.
1: She was at the beginning of my call. I believe she is conscious now. Right there now.
2: One more message to the salary with an 81 year old female patient from home. She completes the consultation calls. Susan stated she's been having trouble having a bowel movement for about 3 days. Looking at an increase in pain in that region. Paddles are all good and stable. No further issues. We'll be still in about 2 to 3 minutes. Any questions or orders for us?

Digitate Africa 3. North 65, Ohio, King, Young Robert, 9089.

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0: Robert, 673-472. Are you kidding? Robert, 673-472.

0: 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Your driver, Danny Schoik, says felon.
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2: His vitals are pulse rate of 115, blood pressure of 106 over 67, and SpO2 over SpO2 of 98. We will be arriving at your facility in about 2 minutes. Patient is alert. Any further questions or orders?
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1: 740, Pickles, southbound for the 102.
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1: 740, Pickle, go ahead.
0: Southbound from around the 103. It's going to be a newer gray Kia SUV, Lincoln Attaboy, 6510. Unable to maintain lane, overcorrecting, tailgating, and brake checking. My caller is no longer with it. The plate is a match brake.
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1: We are en route with an 80-year-old female, and she's complained as follows. She does have a less than 1-inch laceration on her forehead. Patient did not lose consciousness, has no complaints of neck or back pain. Patient does say that she does have a headache. Patient vital bar pulse was 86, a blood pressure of 185/102, and an SpO2 of 97 on room air. We are en route to your facility. We'll be there in about 2 minutes. Any questions or orders?
0: No questions or orders. We will see you on arrival.

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The 6 is going to be valid through Michigan. It's in your incident. 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
0: We'll be en route to a hog barn on 65, just north of Gutman. I don't have an address for you at this time.

0: Medical, go ahead.
1: This is Medic 13. We're in a routine facility with an 85-year-old female. Patient's coming from the courtyard, nursing home. She complained of falls. Patient did fall. She has a small laceration on the back of her head and a small abrasion on her right elbow. All bleeding is controlled. Patient thinks she might have lost consciousness. There's not any head, neck, or back pain. Is not on any blood thinners at this time. Current vitals, her blood pressure is 131 over 67. Pulse is 85. She's sitting at 99% on room air. We'll be here for still only about 3 to 5 minutes. Anything further?
0: No further questions or orders. We'll have you go to room 8 when you get here.
1: Next 13 copies, room 8.

0: 1985 pick 3.
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0: Number 69, Ohio, George, John, William George, 3424. John, William George, 3424, Ohio.

0: rubric for reckless?
1: Yeah.
0: Trunk found from the 78, a silver Jeep Wrangler. Caller advised it's been off the roadway a few times in high speeds. Caller lost sight of it.
1: Okay. Getting on northbound to 83.
0: Okay.
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0: 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Be stationary again at the 90.
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0: This is Medic 11, we're on scene. Looks like we have two vehicles, one with heavy front-end damage. Looks like all occupants are still in their car. We'll be out investigating.

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Cross Street of West German Street and West South Street. 1536.

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1: 3286.
0: 33 eastbound West area with Ohio trailer. Tom Sam Edward 6965. Tom Sam Edward 6965.

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2: 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Engine 11, Medic 11 will be clear returning. Command Sermon.
1: 15, 15.

0: Hi, Grace.
1: Yeah.
0: What turns on an Infiniti G37 2011 convertible?
1: Okay. Signal 6 just purchased it today in Michigan as a signed over title.
0: Okay.
2: Did you need 5-3?
0: Good.
2: South 66, Ohio, King, Tom, 9285, King, Tom, 9285. Okay, that's a 66 over 8.
0: Okay.

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Course down at the 98 with Indiana Zebra Union Ocean 413, Zebra Union Ocean 413, Indiana on God We Trust.

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1: What?
0: North 72, Ohio. John Mary Queen, 7672. John Mary Queen, 7672. Ohio.

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1: Okay, brief.
0: Okay.
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2: Thirty-six and Looney. 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

0: 7-4-3, I'll be out here.
1: It was going to be Ohio, Mary, Tom, Nora, 1-1. Mary, Tom, Nora, 1-1. Ohio.
2: Okay. Vandalia is currently a 2002 black Suzuki motorcycle. Your RO is a 52-year-old male. Status is valid with an endorsement.
1: Yeah.

0: Supper Valley. Go ahead.
1: We're currently in Roger's facility with a 93-year-old female coming from Harrison home. She complained today is going to be some back pain that has now subsided. Nursing staff said she was at the nursing station when she experienced some back pain and had to sit down. She says now at rest that it's subsided. She's currently alert more in time forward to her normal baseline. She is a dementia patient. Current vitals are a pulse of 64 and blood pressure of 140 over 70. She's sitting at 99% on room air. I got a blood sugar of 148, and I've got a 20 gauge established in the left AC. She's a DNR CCA. We'll be at your facility in about 5 minutes. Do you have any questions or orders?
2: Yes, sir.

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0: Frank George Paul, 7023, right.
1: Good.
0: I have an Ohio license. Robert, 607641.

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0: Upper Valley Yards, Pickle Medic, 21.
1: Okay.

0: Medic 21 is currently enrolled with a 62-year-old male called Chief Clamp Member. Hands, deep legs. Patient states that he has a history of chronic numbness due to neuropathy. I think that they got worse at 10 a.m. this morning. Also has accompanied abdominal pain, an upper region due to pancreatitis, which pain has a 9 out of 10. Current vitals, we have a heart rate of 95, O2 sat 95% of room air, blood pressure 166, total 96. We got a temp of 98.8. We'll be facility in about 9 minutes. Any questions or orders?
1: That's clear. We'll assign med upon arrival. Upper Valley out.
0: Clear, thanks.
2: Good.
3: It's actually going to be a 3-car involving the charter bus. Alabama State Police is also on scene.
2: Okay.
3: Gun. Sam Mary 6889, King Sam Mary 6889.
2: Okay.

0: second three.
1: Good.
0: Fourth down, 75. I'll push 64. Kentucky, William 4, William 0, 3, 4. William 4, William 0, 3, 4, Kentucky.

0: 27. We live in southbound traffic.
1: Troopers and the sheriff's department is going to work on that.
0: Okay.
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1: Okay. I didn't have some.

Sequel Medic 21. Hangar Car 21. Medical Priority 3. 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
0: Returning these orders.
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0: Upper Valley ER from Piccolo Medic 21.
1: This is Upper Valley. Go ahead, Piccolo.
0: Medic 21 is around to your facility with a 31-year-old female, found out by her patient's friends after a suspected overdose by them. They gave her 13 milligrams of Narcan prior to our arrival. Upon our arrival, the patient was alert and oriented, however, she was extremely distraught. She reports that she did not take any opioids or other narcotics. She has prescribed some medication, but not any opioids. Friends state that she was completely unconscious prior to giving the Narcan. They gave 5 up the nose and then another 8 in the thigh. She is currently still emotional, but alert and oriented times 4. She is maintaining her airway on her own currently. Current vitals, 90 beats per minute, normal sinus rhythm on a 4 lead. She has a capnography of 40, breathing about 18 times per minute. She's 100% on room air with a pressure of 160 over 128 and a blood sugar of 120. We have established an 18 beats in left AC as well. Give us 4 to 5 to arrive at your facility. Any questions or orders from you?
1: That's clear. We'll time that upon arrival. Upper Valley out.

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0: 847. That is Pam Sam 061847, Ohio.
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0: 741.
1: Northbound at the 98 with Michigan, 2 Queen William Lincoln 41, repeating 2 Queen William Lincoln 41, Michigan RP.

0: Faculty.
1: Ten and gentlemen.
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0: That's clear.
1: Thank you, 20.
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1: 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Deputy advised it's back on fire.
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0: 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We're approaching where you want us.
1: 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Looks like it's out.
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0: Okay. Signal 6 is going to be standing by in the northbound rest area.
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0: 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John Adam Queen, 5852.
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0: State Route 571 and Peters Road, King George Adam 6098. King George Adam 6098.
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0: 648.
1: Yeah. Are you able to walk to the northbound entrance ramp to the rest area, right?
0: Yes.
1: He has a call from OnStar about a blue GMC Acadia on the ramp. They hit their emergency alert, but there was no answer inside the vehicle, and OnStar attempted to call back. They're requesting you check.
2: 279 Dayton. That's going to be the secondary vehicle that showed up on the scene for the driver of the truck. They're okay.